I'm right in there with them. Yes. Well, there's one thing that's for sure. Ain't no use crying. Just get in there and pitch. Sometimes you need help. That's when you kind of look up, you know.

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I know where I can get help when I need it. Yes, sir. Every time, every time. Maybe you'd better try it.

with Shadrach, Meshach, and Abednego. Took a trip to the land of Babylon, Shadrach, Meshach, and Abednego. Nebuchadnezzar was the king of Babylon, Shadrach, Meshach.

front of Shadrach, Meshach, Abednego. 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Shadrach, Meshach, Abednego. 11 times hotter, hotter than it ought to be. Shadrach, Meshach, Abednego. Wind up the soldiers that the king had.

0: With Jaden. And what did I see?
1: What did you see?
0: Can't tell you yet, but they were coming. For the carry on me home. And this show looked good.

swing low, sweet chariot. Coming for you, chariot. Yeah, man, get me out of here. Me, yeah, me, me, me. Home. I mean, that's what I'm talking about. Want to go home.

0: Sometimes I feel like a motherless child.
1: Why?
0: Why? Because nothing ever happens.
1: Nothing?
0: Well, nothing good.
1: So what's good?
0: Well, you know, have a ball, man.
1: You sick?
0: No.
1: Hungry?
0: No, man. I just had myself a whole mess of black-eyed peas and rice.
1: See what I mean?
0: I did. I am a long ways from home. But things could be worse. Sure could.

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Go and preach the gospel to a sinful land. But he got on a ship and he tried to get away. And he ran into a storm in the middle of the sea. Now the Lord, he made the wave just to roll so high. The ship began to sink and they all

0: Now, Jonah must have been a bad man. He must have been a sinner.
1: Lord, Lord, one man a fish.
0: Cause when the whale got him down, he didn't like his dinner.

0: fish.
1: And he went on to preaching like a righteous man.
0: Ooh, Lord, Lord, wasn't that a fish?
1: Then the people quit their sins when they heard him into town.
0: Lord, Lord, wasn't that a fish?
1: So when you hear the call, don't you turn the gospel down. Lord, Lord, wasn't that a fish?

0: God, now listen.
1: Now it rained 40 days and 40 nights without a stopping. Noah was there when the rain started dropping. He was so very busy 'cause the rain wasn't stopping.

0: itty bitty basket was a joy of mine. 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Won't someone help me find my basket and make me happy again, again?
1: Was it green?
0: No, no, no, no.
1: Was it red?
0: No, no, no, no.
1: Was it blue?
0: No, no, no, no. Just a little.

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That's, well, there's one thing that's for sure. Ain't no use crying. Just get in there and pitch. Sometimes you need help. That's when you kind of look

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Yes, sir. 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

0: For Jordan. 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
1: What did you see?
0: Can't tell you yet, but they were coming. Further carry on me home. 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
0: 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Yeah, man, get me out of here. Me, yeah, me. Home. I mean, that's what I'm talking about. 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
0: Why? Because nothing ever happens.
1: Nothing?
0: Well, nothing good.
1: So what's good?
0: Well, you know, have a ball, man.
1: You sick?
0: No.
1: Hungry?
0: No, man. I just had myself a whole mess of black-eyed peas and rice.
1: See what I mean?
0: I dig. I am a long ways from home. But things could be worse. 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
1: Lord, Lord, wasn't that a fish?
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1: Now, it rained 40 days and 40 nights without a stopping. Noah was there when the rain started dropping. He was so very busy because the rain wasn't stopping.

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0: 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Listen number 3. 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

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Yeah, so that's what I do. 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
1: Yeah. Yeah, they messed up when they gave me one of these things.
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1: Boy, my sister, they want to kill off everybody, man.
0: Hold away, man.
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1: rules. Kill off everybody.
3: This is the original pioneer alongside the original Taurus Riley. 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

0: Hello, Ron.
1: What's up, Bones?
0: What's up, man?
1: What's up, my brother?
0: Hey, man, you going out to the club tonight?
1: Wasn't planning on it. What's happening?
0: Hey, man, check this out. The cat is back in town.
1: Lord, lying, dog.
0: Oh, the cat is back in town.
1: We gotta get down on that, then.
0: Yeah, man.
1: What's the next time?
0: All right, prepare to move yourself, because we finna groove.

There'll be bluebirds over the white cliffs of Dover tomorrow, just you wait and see. There'll be love and laughter and peace ever after tomorrow when the world is free. The shepherd will tend his sheep, the valley will bloom again, and Jimmy will go to sleep in his own little room again. There'll be bluebirds over the white cliffs of Dover tomorrow, just you.